0: That's kind of the title track, more or less, from the Phoebe Bridgers album Lost Weekend, the song Lost Boys on 93XRT. Don Davis in with you tonight. Welcome in. And that Phoebe Bridgers song, of course, reminds us that Andy Chanley was celebrating Sweden earlier today on Radio Free Chicago, because the latest XRT holiday excursion is sending an XRT listener and friend, pal, loved one. You pick whichever group that's going to be from. And they're going to Sweden, Stockholm, to see Phoebe Bridgers. And so Andy had a group of different Swedish artists on this afternoon and found some great songs to share. I know when I first heard that he was going to be doing this earlier today, I was like, okay, Swedish fish, Swedish meatballs, Swedish chef, give me a band besides ABBA. And obviously there's a ton of great rock and roll bands from Sweden. The Hives were one of the first ones that actually came really to mind. So great job from Andy today on celebrating Sweden, and we'll have an opportunity again tomorrow, three of them in fact, for you to get a code that could get you registered for that trip to Stockholm. The first one is with Marty tomorrow morning at 7 here on XRT.
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Damon Albarn was in Chicago recently in Gorillaz mode. That's him in the colors of Blur on 93XRT. There's no other way. Alabama Shakes, what an amazing outfit they are. And it's so nice to have a new album from them. It was almost a decade, over a decade, in fact, in between the third album and the second album. Let's go back to that second one, Sound and Color, for Don't Want to Fight. Alabama Shakes on XRT.

0: That is Tame Impala lurking with Deadbeat and the song Loser on WXRT. I'm Don Davis, and we really take this Chicago's finest rock thing seriously around here, and we kind of manifest that in a number of different ways. One of them includes playing really fine Chicago bands. We'll do that in the next set on XRT.
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A little chaotic, a little up in the air, but ultimately a happy place. Our house, Madness on XRT. Well, Bridget Calls Me Baby has been touring across the sea for a while now. They are back doing some American dates. In fact, they played at Austin City Limits about a week or so ago. This is one of the songs that was in the set. I Can Take the Sun Out of the Sky. Bridget Calls Me Baby on XRT.

0: That Montana duo is called Buffalo Traffic Jam, and the song is Fool's Gold on XRT. Don Davis here, and a lot of songs delve into that whole thing of handling troubled relationships. Maybe that's a good way of putting it. One of the finest from the early Wilco catalog is going to be part of the next set here on XRT. And we're also going to get into one of the finest new albums we're playing. It's coming up.
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Jim James and My Morning Jacket, always a different musical direction, it feels like, for that band. That is Off the Record on 93XRT. This is Wilco from one of their early albums, Summer Teeth, with a song that also appeared in the Girl Interrupted movie soundtrack. This is How to Fight Loneliness, Wilco XRT.

0: There's a smooth offering from Leon Bridges on XRT. Comes from the Happiness Anytime album. It's a song called Tears of Joy. I'm Don Davis in tonight here on WXRT, and it was quite charming to get a email from my Open Table app in the last day or two with dining suggestions from Leon Bridges. And he is a well-traveled man, of course, out on tour all the time. And he has suggestions from coast to coast, even down into Mexico and Mexico City, which is a great food town, by the way. And he had a couple of Chicago suggestions. He loves Sushi-san in Lincoln Park and River North, and he's also a fan of Creepies in West Loop. And he says that he makes sure that he visits those whenever he is touring in Chicago. So a little culinary advice there from Leon Bridges on XRT. We've got an app that's pretty helpful, too. It's called the Odyssey app. Very inexpensive, like as in free. And it's a great way to find WXRT whenever you travel from coast to coast as well. And it's also the location where you can get tons of concert information, including some XRT concerts that are coming, where you can register for tickets. So, check out that app.
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If you do have that free Odyssey app and you checked out the concert listings, you probably noticed that Jesse Wells is going to be in Chicago this weekend. This is from one of the two albums he has released this year. The song is Won't You Come Out Tonight on XRT.

She's a traveler. That is Alice Merton on XRT. And Revivalists, a new album for them called Get It Honest. 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

0: 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It's live from the XRT Concert Archives. 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They played on the Blue Cross Blue Shield performance stage, and Mr. Mould and Band are going to be back on live from the XRT Concert Archives. We have a show that they did back in the early 90s that we're going to play for you this coming Friday night at 9. And you know, we love putting those kind of live music experiences together for you. We have another performance coming on the Blue Cross Blue Shield performance stage. It's going to be Eddie Ninevolt, who will be in town with our friends Black Keys. A couple of shows in a couple of weeks. In fact, you can, or actually in about a week. And while Eddie is here for those two shows, he is going to stop in at XRT and play a set for loyal XRT music lovers. 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You'll see exactly where you can ask for your invitations to join us to see Eddie Ninevolt.
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Well, Paul Simon celebrated a birthday this week. He, of course, the author of Mrs. Robinson, and that is the Lemonheads version on XRT. Here's a band from the Great Midwest. I think they all got together just outside of Columbus, Ohio, is where they're from. This is Camp and By and By on XRT.

0: That is a Chicago band. They're called Slow Pulp on 93XRT. Better Man, the song. It comes from their third album, Melody, a band that has been together about 10 years now, but they are really starting to create some distance for themselves in terms of people's mindset about what a great band they have become. Started in Madison, Wisconsin, actually, but now call Chicago home. Don Davis here on XRT, another band that is called Northern Illinois Home as part of their origin story, are part of the set that we've got next on XRT.
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0: That is Lake Street Dive, bringing it on 93XRT. They had a lot of albums in their career, 8, I think, so far, and a handful of EPs as well. No word on a new album yet, but I got to think the song You're Never Around suggests that they are going to be getting to the album stage here sometime soon. They are out touring, although not in America right now. They're in France and Belgium this week, so Lake Street Dive definitely staying busy. Another artist who started out in the same kind of dives, the kind of inspired the name Lake Street Dive, and has now moved to the biggest stages in the world, is part of the next set coming on XRT.
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We got a couple of songs with people working through negative ideation here in this set on 93XRT. Lord Huron there and Not Dead Yet. And Toad the Wet Sprocket, this comes from the breakthrough album for them, Dulcinea. This is Something's Always Wrong on XRT.

0: On 93XRT, that is Noah Kahan. I can remember early in his career him releasing videos of him playing on stages, kind of picture the Billy Joel song Piano Man, where you're up there on stage kind of by yourself. Everybody in the bar is doing something different and making noise, and you're trying to like lay your soul out there for everybody to hear the song. And yeah, he kind of got what that was all about. Well, nowadays, when he bears his soul on stage, there's about 50,000 people all singing along with him, word for word. So Noah Kahan endures and has survived very well. Thank you. Doors is from the Great Divide album on 93XRT. Don Davis here tonight, another artist who wears his heart on his sleeve. And in fact, he has written a song where the grief is based in gratitude. And it is a really beautiful song. We're going to play it in the next set on WXRT.
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That's the Cars getting things going in this set on XRT. Omando Cosmo is back with new music. He will have a new album that will release in the next month or so. And this is a song that's kind of based in heartbreak. If you know anything about Mondo Cosmo, you know he took his stage name partially from his dog, Cosmo, who has now moved to the great beyond. And of course, there's a lot of sadness when you lose a pup after a number of years. And as Mondo Cosmo has said about this song, it is all about putting the grief in kind of a setting of gratitude. And he's come up with a great song while doing that. This is Sweet Forever from Mondo Cosmo on WXRT.

0: mean that literally. I have read so many reviews this week from different publications that are pretty much all over the world. It's not just the local ones in Chicago or NPR or that kind of thing. It's all over the world that the new album Dopamine Chamber, which comes out this Friday, is really getting praise. Fontaines D.C., the band, on 93 XRT. And we heard the song Marianne. Don Davis in tonight. 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

Lumineers on 93 XRT. 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

0: That's a new song from an album just released last week. That is Remy Wolf. And the song is called Bottle from the album Mud on 93XRT. Don Davison tonight, thanks for being along, and hope you'll be checking out Marty Leonard's first thing tomorrow on the XRT Morning Show, because he will have your first code to get you in on the XRT exclusive holiday excursion that is going on this week that could just get you and a friend, loved one, etc., a trip to Stockholm, Sweden to see Phoebe Bridgers play there in early December. I believe the date is the December 12th date is in Stockholm. At any rate, tomorrow morning at 7, Marty will have the code that you can then enter at 93XRT.com to get yourself entered. And Annalisa will also have a code at 11, and so will Andy Chanley at 3 tomorrow afternoon here on XRT.
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Even though they all said Lennon and McCartney, that was a John song from late in the Beatles days. Don't Let Me Down on 93XRT. And here's something brand new. The War on Drugs making music together again. 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

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I'm Marty Leonards. 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

When the wine runs out, it's usually this time, right? That is a role model here on XRT, Sally. When the wine runs out, that's really hard to say five times in a row. Try it. Go ahead, try it in your spare time. But yeah, role model here on 93 XRT. Not from his current record, from the previous one. We also gave a spin to the Beatles. We heard Come Together. And seeing that I'm sitting in the Terry Hemmert studios here at this time this morning, I have to remind you that Terry Hemmert will be here Sunday morning, as she always is, at 8 o'clock for 2 hours of music from the Beatles and a lot of Beatles-adjacent music as well. It's one of the most unique Beatles shows. It's called Breakfast with the Beatles, and Terry has been hosting it for a really long time. And, you know, who better to do that than Chicago's reigning queen of the Beatles? Here on 93XRT. And good morning to you. It's me, Marty Leonard. It's right now. It's 5:42. It is Thursday. We've made it this far. And coming up next, we're going to play one of the great cover versions of a song. And I like to define a cover version, at least one that's great, as when an artist completely takes the song, reinvents it in a way, and makes it her own. And that's exactly what you're going to hear next from 1990. It's coming right up.

0: as when an artist completely takes the song, reinvents it in a way, and makes it her own. And that's exactly what you're going to hear next from 1990. It's coming right up.
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Well, that is Lady Blackbird here on XRT. No doubt that she will love you like a woman. Really strong voice from that that artist who's from the United States, but went to England, and that's where she made her bones. That's where she started getting popular in the UK, doing mostly jazz songs, but she reinvented herself to do soul like that. So good. We also heard Sinead O'Connor, and that was her incredible version of Prince's Nothing Compares to You. Two strong women back to back here on 93XRT. My name is Marty Leonards. Get to go into the library right now and pull out a song from an album that in 1983

kind of launched the beginning of the American indie underground. They called it college rock at the time. And when you heard this record, you thought, man, this could be the beginning of something. And it certainly was. REM's Murmur record. This is Talk About the Passion.

0: You know, every time I hear that song, I hear something different. I hear something better. Such a good song from Remy Wolf. That's one of those, what they call a grower. Gets better as time goes on, as listens go on. That is The Bottle. Can't get the bottle if it can't get up. That's from her new album called Mud. And here's a funny thing. Today is the five-year anniversary of her debut album. The album Juno came out in 2021, and now she's got this new album called Mud, just released a few weeks ago. And man, sounds so good to play it here this morning on XRT. She's going to be in Chicago playing at the Salt Shed in the new year in March. So good morning to you. It's me, Marty Leonard. We are 93XRT, about 10 minutes past 6, Thursday, Friday Junior. We like to call it that. We're getting closer to the weekend. You know, this is when the countdown begins, so we're going to play a lot of songs to get us there. And in our next set, we've got a couple of songs at the top of the set. The first one blends guitars. The second one blends harmonic voices. So those are on the way just a few minutes from now here on XRT.
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7: 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Could see some rain later on. A high of 61.
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That's local natives. When they first formed, they all lived in a house together. They called it Gorilla Manor. And that is where they started singing with each other and blending their voices into those great three-part harmonies. You don't hear that very often anymore. But we did there. When Am I Gonna Lose You? From local natives. Here on 93 WXRT. Good morning. I'm Marty Leonards. Here we are in October, just 2 weeks out from Halloween. So tis the season, eh? So we're going to play this goth lullaby that certainly benefits from the appearance of spiders. It's The Cure.

0: That's Loser. It is Tame Impala from their most recent album, Deadbeat, and also from the Spider-Man movie, Brand New Day. It received new life because that was released as a single last summer, but it came back. And Tame Impala, it's nice to have a song from them to play here in the morning for you. About 20 minutes before 7, my name is Marty Leonards, and this is the, well, there are only 2 days left. 2 days left. For what, Marty? Oh, no. Well, to enter for the XRT exclusive holiday excursion to see Phoebe Bridgers in Stockholm, Sweden next month. Now in Stockholm, that time of the year in December, it's dark. There isn't a lot of light. That's why their holiday celebrations all are about light. Festival of the Light, St. Lucia's Day on the 13th. You'll be there for that on December 13th. It's a major festival of light where a young girl leads a white-robed choir wearing a crown of candles. You've probably seen images of that. Well, you'll be there for an actual Stockholm St. Lucia's Day and Phoebe Bridgers' concert in that city as well. So we've been having people enter. We give you a code word. You enter that code word at 93xrt.com. So, okay, since there's only 2 days left, that means there are only 6 code words. And this morning's code word, I'm going to give it to you just a few minutes after 7 o'clock, just as it begins to get light here in Chicago. So that's coming up in our next set, which begins in just a few minutes here on XRT with a song that is, well, it's not light. In fact, it's rather dark. It's next.
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Howling early in the morning here at XRT, not at the moon, but at what should be the sun, although it doesn't appear as though we have it yet. It's going to be cloudy and rainy today, but hey, that's the Black Keys here on XRT. It's it's a little dark this morning. This is pretty much how it is in Stockholm in December. They do have like 7 or 8 hours of light, but that's why people sit around in December and drink mulled wine or glögg. Or have pepperkakor, which is a gingerbread. They have full parties around the pepperkakor. Maybe you'll get invited to one if you are the lucky winner of the XRT exclusive holiday excursion to Stockholm, primarily to see Phoebe Bridgers play a concert, but you'll have a few days there to sample and really take in the Stockholm holiday season. So it's great. It's going to be fun. And you have six more chances, six more code words before it all wraps up tomorrow. So the code word this morning is the word haunted. Just like the Phoebe Bridgers song from the Lost Weekend record, that really cool country song, haunted. So take haunted and enter it at 93XRT.com for your chance for 3 nights. Hotel in Stockholm, 2 tickets to see Phoebe Bridgers, and round trip airfare from O'Hare to Stockholm's Arlanda Airport. So do that now at 93XRT.com. The word haunted. The XRT exclusive holiday excursion to Stockholm is brought to you by Volvo, extending friends and family pricing on all new Volvos. So good luck. And I know that if you are entering the contest or you're just trying to get through a Thursday, a key word to get you through any day is this four-letter word, spelled H-O-P-E, all right? And it comes to us courtesy of Alabama Shakes on 93XRT.

It's Green Day, early Green Day from the Dookie record on XRT, and also that beautiful song from Alabama Shakes from I Must Be Dreaming, their first album in quite a while, I Feel Hope Coming. And when Brittany Howard says that, you can feel it, can't you? I'm Marty Leonard, here with you. What are you feeling? It's 12 minutes past 7. Yeah, I know. I know. I think we all are. But it's a nice thing. It's a nice day to be here on a Thursday as we're working our way to the weekend. And tomorrow is Friday, which means at 8:30 tomorrow morning on this very show, we'll have our weekly feature, Born in Chicago, where we shine the spotlights on Chicago's long and diverse musical history that spans so many decades. And it's such a treasure trove of music to play. Tomorrow on Born in Chicago, we're going to try on Shoes. The band Shoes from Zion, not that far away, about 38 miles north, but they certainly were big players in the Chicago music scene as they had their DIY approach and influenced so many power pop bands that came in their wake. So we'll celebrate the anniversary of their debut album, Present Tense, tomorrow and play a song from that at 8:30 on Born in Chicago, brought to you by Thalia Hall. Your favorite artist's favorite venue here on 93XRT. We're next. We're going to start off with a band that could be getting their own Born in Chicago feature one of these weeks.

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0: to let out-of-state prosecutors investigate women who have fled to Illinois seeking abortion access. Hills took campaign cash from Big Pharma and voted against helping families get their prescriptions. She took campaign cash from a utility company, then looked the other way while they tried to overcharge families with a $54 million rate hike. You deserve a state senator who works for you.
1: I'm Nabila Sayed, and I'm running to be your next state senator. 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But there's so much more to do. We have to lower property taxes and stop the data centers from raising our energy and water costs.
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I don't know. That song always makes me feel happy. Puts a smile on your face on a Thursday morning. It is Bruce Springsteen, Rosalita, here on 93 XRT. And good morning to you. This next song, Toad the Wet Sprocket recorded this in 1991, but it took them 4 years to release it. They thought originally it was too catchy and was too much of a, you know, a grab for an obvious hit single, so they put it away. Eventually, it was on the Friends TV show, and they released it as a single, and yeah, it was catchy, and yeah, it was a hit single. It's Good Intentions on XRT.

It's Lord Huron. That is Fool for Love. Lord Huron, they're going to be here in Chicago next month. Actually, not next month, December. let's not rush things. December 8th and 9th for a pair of shows. Last time we saw Lord Huron was at the Salt Shed. The shows were fantastic. There's a narrative that runs through their shows, pretty much the same way that Ben Schneider takes us on trips through the Lord Huron album. So visually stunning, really great dancers on stage. Props, all sorts of stuff. And you have a chance to win a pair of tickets to one of those shows, or both of them, you know, just enter away on our giveaways page at 93XRT.com. Those tickets courtesy of Jam Productions at the Chicago Theater. Talk It Over, that's the song. It's also whenever you hear someone saying, hey, you know, it's time to talk it over, it could send a little chill up your spine. But not when Leon Bridges says it, because it, well, really just means it's time to move. From his latest album on XRT.

0: Well, that is a conversation starter, isn't it? It is. Leon Bridges, Talk It Over, from his latest album, Happiness Anytime. That is a record that is on the displays, in the displays that you'll find at some of your favorite vinyl shops around the city of Chicago. As heard on XRT, as you walk in the store, sometimes you just see that display. And along with Leon, you'll also find the latest album from Beck, Ride Lonesome, which is just a beautiful sounding record all the way through. And Alabama Shakes is in there as well, their new album. So it's cool. There's also some vintage records. Maybe you'll find Talking Heads' Remain in Light. You know, where will you find these displays, you ask? How about Orbit Records on the Northwest Side, or Rattleback Records in Andersonville, or many other record stores? You can find that full list at 93XRT.com. And good morning to you, 743. My name is Marty Leonards. A set of music looms ahead for us, and we're going to play a song next from an album that came out in 1981. It's a very short song. In fact, it's one of the shortest songs in the band's recorded history, and that history spans over 60 years. Not only is it short, but it's a quick hitter, and man, I can't wait to play it. It's coming right up.
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1: Buckering up and doing the twirl. Don't want your extra time, just your kiss. That is Prince here on 93 XRT. It's about 4 minutes past eight on this Thursday morning. Sunday nights at nine, James Van Osdell hosts a program called Local Anesthetic. It's a great showcase for a lot of unsigned and new Chicago bands who are getting their first shots on the radio. He plays them for an hour. And this week he's going to welcome in a guest chef, Curtis Duffy, who is a big player in the restaurant scene here in Chicago, Michelin star winner, James Beard winner, and a big fan of Chicago music. So hear that Sunday night at 9. And some of the bands you'll hear, maybe they will make the big jump into full-time radio airplay, like this Chicago band, Slow Pulp. They've been in this town now for a few years, moving down from Madison, Wisconsin. Their latest album is called Melody, and this is a good one. It's Better Man, Slow Pulp, XRT.

0: That's Mumford & Sons from their album Babel, their second release, I Will Wait, here on XRT. If you're a fan of the Ted Leo Show, you probably know that Marcus Mumford has been singing the theme song for Ted Lasso since the very beginning. But I watched the final episode the other night, and I think this was the first time that it wasn't Marcus singing the opening, but Brandi Carlile. Completely different. So that was kind of cool to hear that. I'm Marty Leonard's. We are 93XRT, and here in Chicago and all over the world, people are sending their prayers and get well wishes and good vibes to Pope Leo XIV, who underwent surgery, as you know, and it was revealed he has lung cancer. Here in Chicago, Our Lady of Mount Carmel students, they put together a care package, all the kids in the school, that included a White Sox blanket to keep him warm and let him know that we're thinking about him. The Vatican has yet to announce any info post-op on Leo's condition and whether any additional treatment is needed. But, man, we just certainly, like I said, hope for the best. We're sending prayers and good vibes to Chicago's Pope. Get well, Leo. Okay? Coming up next, we have a set of music. We're going to start it with a song that actually is a beginning that signals, well, it's an ending that signals a new beginning. And that's just a few minutes away to start the set.
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Maybe you find yourself dawdling this morning. Possibly a little inspiration from that song. They say, move forward, go forth. Renegades, ex-ambassadors here on XRT. We find ourselves in a place where we can go into the library and pull out a song from a band that in the 70s, before any of us were here, this was the house band of XRT. They came to Chicago a lot. They were totally embraced. From Dublin, the band Thin Lizzy, with the great lead singer Phil Lynott, who is in Dublin, Grafton Street. There's a beautiful statue to his memory as we play Dancing in the Moonlight, 93 XRT.

great lead singer Phil Lynott, who is in Dublin, Grafton Street. There's a beautiful statue to his memory as we play Dancing in the Moonlight, 93 XRT.

0: That's the latest from Cage the Elephant. It's beaches in Tennessee, and Matt Schultz of Cage the Elephant has been quite open about it, calling it a metaphorical reflection of his mental health struggles with the beaches, giving him hope and comfort. But you might say, beaches in Tennessee? Are there beaches in Tennessee? Yes, there are. And every time I play the song, I try to highlight a different Tennessee beach. And today it's Old Hickory Beach and Swim Area in Old Hickory, Tennessee. It's a clean, well-kept area. It has a picnic area. It has picnic tables and grills and a peaceful atmosphere with a playground, too, and places to fish. And most importantly, Old Hickory Beach and Swim Area offers safe, sandy beaches. That is key. Safe, sandy beaches. A guy who spent some time in Tennessee recently, in fact, in Nashville to be exact, not at the beach, but at Dan Auerbach's studio to record his forthcoming album called Down Here, is Eddie Ninevolt. And he'll be in town next week. He's touring with the Black Keys, playing at the Salt Shed. And on a Wednesday at noon of next week, he's going to be here at our house on the Blue Cross Blue Shield performance stage. Eddie Ninevolt doing a nice intimate set for us and you could be there too. Why wouldn't you want to be in a nice intimate studio to see Eddie Ninevolt lunchtime next Wednesday? So if you want to do it, come on over. Just register now at 93xrt.com for your exclusive invite. And we've been, it's been a trip since we started the show at 5:30 this morning. We've come a long way. And that trip will continue next with all the praise going to you.
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The Innocence of Kiss covers being played at the Landing in the summer. That is Wilco with Heavy Metal Drummer. Wilco Winterlude, not summer at the on the Landing, but Wilco Winterlude, two shows at the Chicago Theater in December, as well as two at Thalia Hall. Chicago Theater shows are sold out. The pre-sale for the Thalia Hall shows sold out just this week. But tomorrow morning at 10 a.m., at the

Thalia Hall box office, a limited offering of in-person on sale tomorrow, Friday, 10 a.m. Thalia Hall box office at 1807 South Allport Street. When are you going to start lining up for that? That's tomorrow morning at 10. I'm Marty Leonard's with you right now on XRT. If you want to go to Stockholm, Sweden and see Phoebe Bridgers, the XRT exclusive holiday excursion, listen to Annalisa. 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

0: Man, that song just always explodes right out of the speakers from that opening distorted guitar riff that Paul McCartney once said was played on a bit of a cheap Gibson hollow body. And the distortion, well, they just injected that guitar sound right into the mixing board. Yikes. Revolution, the Beatles, 1968. You know, the next year, 1969, the Beatles had a pretty busy year. They recorded both Let It Be and Abbey Road. And Abbey Road was released in 69. And that's where we're going to go this Saturday on Saturday Morning Flashback, hosted by Johnny Marrs. Just the other day, I was sitting at home and I don't know, I started thinking about Dennis Hopper, and I talked into my remote and said, I want to watch Easy Rider. And Easy Rider popped up. Man, talk about a movie that captures the zeitgeist of a year. Dennis Hopper in that movie, I counted it, says man over 60 times. Well, I'm sure that will be talked about. And so many songs played from 1969. Album rock just coming into vogue. And a great, great year for music. Johnny starts it at 9 o'clock Saturday morning. Saturday Morning Flashback right here on 93XRT. Where next, we're going to play a band that just last weekend got together for the first time in 7 years for an encore in Nashville. And we're going to hear that band from their debut album. That album came out in like 2006. So we're going to give it a spin next here on XRT.
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She says in the song, "This old man I used to be." Wonder when that was. Had to be before Throwing Muses or The Breeders, or Belly for that matter. It's Tanya Donnelly. From her Belly days, it's Feed the Tree on XRT. Vance Joy recorded this song for his debut album. Didn't make it on the record, but he released it as a single afterwards, and it became a hit and ended up on deluxe editions of the album Dream Your Life Away. It's Fire in the Flood on XRT.

He's so excited about that new friendship at the beginning of the song. And as it goes on, and there's someone else on the couch, it's like, maybe it's just a casual, easy thing. That is Bohemian Like You from the Dandy Warhols here on XRT. If you, in your family, if you're the person who keeps it all together, you know, as everything is scattered, and maybe you're a big brother, a big sister, or even younger, it doesn't matter. You're the one who keeps it together. That's what Sasha Khan does for the Noah Khan family. So he wrote a song for his sister, and it's called American Cars on 93 XRT.

0: Well, if you're asking, wow, who did that song? Well, that's Noah Kahan. It's American Cars. It's another song from his Great Divide album. Here on 93XRT, I'm Marty Leonard's along with Annalisa. Hello.
1: Good morning. From a Thursday morning point of view, we're already starting with the, hey, what do you want to do this weekend? What do you want to do this weekend?
0: Yeah.
1: In my household.
0: Yeah.
1: So I'm like, I'm going to vote early Saturday. Let's do that. That'll be fun.
0: Okay.
1: Jeff's like, yeah.
0: You're going to go to the super,
1: yeah,
0: the super place. Because yeah, in the wards, it starts on Monday. You can, yeah, vote in your wards.
1: Mm-hmm.
0: I get to vote in an old Goldblatt's building.
1: Oh, cool.
0: That now is a library.
1: Oh, I used to like sometimes get into those, the little libraries, the little tiny chairs in the kids section and stuff. No, I'm going to go to the super center. What?
0: Did you
1: remember, feel like you're a little kid in the library?
0: Would you read little kids' books?
1: I would do that if
0: would
1: anybody
0: you?
1: Ever asked me.
0: You get some
1: absolutely
0: golden books and sit down there and just check it out?
1: Absolutely.

0: No, I would. No one's asked me to. Anybody want any readers in libraries for little kids? I'd be happy to do it.
1: I bet you would.
0: Annalise is the name. I think you
1: read out loud well. I bet you when you were in school, they picked you to read out loud, right?
0: Kind of, yeah, I think so. I used to pretend I was newscasters, though.
1: Wow.
0: Yeah.
1: You know, I was the first kid in my first grade class to get a library card.
0: Aww.
1: Where the sister, I can't remember which sister it was, one of those sisters, she suggested that I get a library card, so I was the first one to get it.
0: Wow. Do you remember what you took out first?
1: The first book? Nah, I don't remember exactly the first book I took out when I was in first grade, but I do recall later I took out Young Lou Gehrig.
0: See, you started right away in the sports. That's
1: awesome.
0: I did.
1: Yeah.
0: I love that.
1: I know.
0: Well, we're going to do a little bit of everything, but probably no Lou Gehrig stories today.
1: Okay, good. But you're going to play some great songs.
0: Absolutely.
1: Fantastic for this cloudy, potentially rainy day. Mm-hmm. And enjoy this day. It's yours, and be safe. We'll talk tomorrow right here at 93XRT.
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93 XRT. Hey, good morning to you. It's Annalisa and Marty Leonards. Thank you for a wonderful day and you for being here and Fontaines, D.C. 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Tomorrow, their album Dopamine Chamber comes out and Marianne is on the radio now from Fontaines, D.C. XRT.

It's hallowed ground in that song. And there's no reason to hold a boombox over your head to enjoy in your eyes. From Peter Gabriel on 93 XRT. And I'm really liking the sounds of Marianne and what will come out with Dopamine Chamber, the latest from Fontaines DC. You too? Yeah. And so tomorrow is when Dopamine Chamber is released. I also love the title of the song. Who couldn't use that? And you can enter for some tickets. I think I mentioned that already. Yeah, they're going to be coming in the Salt Shed next year. So you go to 93XRT.com. Check out the giveaways page. Always stuff there. You know, while you're doing 50 million things at work. Yeah? All right. I got some good surprises coming up in the next set. And some pretty soon, actually, a chance for you to go off to Stockholm, Sweden as well. 11 a.m. Don't forget. That's when we give the next code word to see Phoebe Bridgers in Stockholm.

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I'm Marty Leonards. 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

One from the new Abnormal, Strokes on 93 XRT. Just starting out a long set, and this song, a short song, is it was actually made in the boonies. I mean, for real. In Boonton, New Jersey is where this album was made. And it was produced in part by Peter Buck of R.E.M., a band that cited this one as an influence, the Feelies. R.E.M. has frequently said this band influenced them. And this song, in just 2.5 minutes, is just pure joy. Ready? The Feelies, Let's Go, from their album The Good Earth on XRT.

0: Sam Fender, Olivia Dean on 93XRT. It's Annalisa here. You know, I'm thinking of a friend of mine who's traveling in Spain, so he keeps sending me pictures, which is really cool. He's like, oh, I went to France for a few hours yesterday. You know, he saved his money and all of that and planned a vacation. Now, maybe you're not necessarily, I wouldn't be planning the European vacation right about now. Do you know what I mean? Maybe money's a little tight and the holiday vacation to Europe might just be a National Lampoon movie or something like that you watch from home, right? But the XRT exclusive holiday excursion brings you to Europe during the holiday season to see Phoebe Bridgers. And this time around, this week, it's Phoebe Bridgers at the Avicii Arena in beautiful Stockholm, Sweden. So you have three chances a day to enter by listening for a code word at 7 a.m., 11 a.m., and 3. So looking at the clock, it's pretty soon. 11 a.m., I shall give you a code word that could get you off airfare, hotel, all that good stuff, and two tickets to see Phoebe Bridgers December 12th at the Avicii Arena in Stockholm. So heads up, 11 a.m. coming up. The code word, be at 93xrt.com, because that's where you want to enter the word as soon as I say it.
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There you go. Cracker telling it like it is. 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Ha! Are you ready for the opportunity to take a European vacation on us? 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Well, not we, you have to go. And you have to send pictures. Stockholm to see Phoebe Bridgers. Beautiful location. You'll be at the Avicii Arena in Stockholm, Sweden on December 12th, a Saturday night. And then do as you choose. We take care of airfare, hotel. And you get to spend some time in beautiful Stockholm. Are you ready for the code word, which is what you want to enter at 93XRT.com? That's how we do this. Code words at 7, 11, and 3. All right. 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B-A-L-T-I-C. Baltic. As in, Stockholm is a place where the lake meets the sea, the Baltic Sea. B-A-L-T-I-C. Baltic. 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

0: That's how they opened things up at United Center last night at 93 XRT. You know, I wasn't able to go, but my coworker Andrew, who's chief of all things around here, anyway, he said, hey, did you go to Smashing Pumpkins last night? I said, no, I wasn't able to, but his first time there. And he was just saying how amazing Smashing Pumpkins were, and Andrew knows his stuff. I see him in a number of shows. In any case, he was also talking about the fans, like all ages, right? Apparently, Smashing Pumpkins, 3 hours, a three-hour set, two sets. So one was Melancholy and the Infinite Sadness, and then hits and rarities and things like that. So power to them. And I'm glad if you get a chance to see, maybe even for the first time, the Smashing Pumpkins, an amazing band still and always. With a long stretch of tunes coming up, we're going, let's see, to start down under, right?
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Well, there's nowhere to go but up. Kaleo on 93 XRT. That's what it sounds like in Iceland when you get the blues. Did you know Kaleo is the Hawaiian word for the voice? No, me neither. But I mean, I do now. Well, now we all do. Here's Ben Harper. This is Burn to Shine on 93 XRT.

There you go. You can hear that song sung new. Jesse Wells covers that, and he's going to be in town this weekend, actually. XRT show, Jesse is. That, of course, Creedence Clearwater Revival, and it's a classic from 1969, Where Johnny Mars Will Take You, for Saturday Morning Flashback from 9 till noon. Oh, yeah. But right now, we're doing this, Buffalo Traffic Jam's Fool's Gold.

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1: Started out in a dorm room as college kids, and then not long after that, boom, they're all around the world, just like that. Buffalo Traffic Jam, Fool's Gold on 93 XRT. I mean, it wasn't like, hey, here we are, but kind of. Yeah, they went up pretty fast. In the next set, well, I'm going to start you out with a band that's been around for quite a while. Still viral, still fun, all that stuff. But this one song starts with a question, and I always thought it'd be funny to just end the song right there, right after the question. Right at the beginning. See if you think so, too. It starts the set that brings us to lunchtime on XRT.
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0: That song comes on just when you need to hear it, hopefully. Bowie and Queen, of course, and 93 XRT under pressure. That's okay. Let it out. Shake it off. There you go. We're right here for you. Coming up in the next set, it's all right for you. I mean, seriously, that is coming up in the next set for your lunching pleasure. 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

Singes. Nirvana, 93 XRT. Here's one from the Police that I haven't played in forever, because there are a lot of Police tracks, and this one, well, it wasn't a single or a big hit or anything like that, but it's just great. Stuart Copeland, his drums, he just attacks it right up front. It's All Right for You, the Police on 93 XRT.

Blues Traveler. But anyway, here's Bridget Calls Me Baby, representing Chicago. I can take the sun right out of the sky on XRT, Bridget Calls Me Baby.

0: Bridget Calls Me Baby, another standout from their latest album, Irreversible. I mean, they'll always be Chicago's Bridget Calls Me Baby, but now, you know, pretty much they are the world's. But you can always listen into what's up and coming in Chicago, Sunday nights, 9 o'clock, Local Anesthetic with James Van Onsdal. You know he's got coming up this, he's got a guest coming in? I hope he's going to bring some food. I don't know. Chef Curtis Duffy will be in the house with James this Sunday night. I imagine he's got all sorts of tales to share about his Michelin stars here in Chicago. A lot of Chicago stories and then some. He's got a book out, the chef does, Fireproof. They say it's like Kitchen Confidential meets Sons of Anarchy. Wow. So that'll be something interesting listening to Sunday night at 9 for sure. And all the good music that comes from right here in the good city of Chicago.
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0: 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It's the flashback bonus track, an encore from the year
1: 1984. That's where he went last Saturday morning on Flashback. This request is very timely because this gentleman is at the Chicago Theater this very evening, Mr. Robert Plant. And the request is for a true supergroup. For one album that Plant showed us his future of not being put in a musical box after Zeppelin. Indeed, that's true. Rockin' at Midnight, The Honey Drippers, that's your 84 Flashback bonus track.

How fun is that? Yeah, that's 80s music too. 93 XRT flashback bonus track from 1984. The Honey Drippers, Paige and Plant and Jeff Beck, and a whole new sound it was in the day. And it also went back a little further than that, didn't it, for Mr. Plant, who's in town tonight at the Chicago Theater. He's with Saving Grace tonight. But Honey Drippers, fun to play for you for the flashback bonus track from 84.

0: 26 years ago, the Mesmerizers in the Coldplay on 93 XRT Trouble. And rocking at midnight, Honey Drippers music. Mr. Robert Plant's in town today, and tonight he's going to be playing at the Chicago Theater with Saving Grace. That band was here last year, and we had a great time. And it will be wonderful again this evening, I betcha. And another one from 1984 tomorrow for the Flashback bonus tracks. For Flashback itself, this Saturday morning, 9 to noon, Johnny Mars is back, and he brings you back to 1969. That'll be a heck of a lot of fun. Every Saturday morning from 9 till noon, we make a trip back to one particular year for 3 fun hours.
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Therefore, she is. Talking Heads, 93XRT. Mr. David Byrne from the band, he's all brought so many good things to Chicago, not the least of which the Goodman's Theater of the Mind. But today, he brings his very own good self to town with the Chicago Humanities. I think it's sold out, though. But it's about his new book, Sleeping Beauties, which, you know, isn't sold out because there's always another copy to be had. Here's Wish List from Pearl Jam on 93.

0: That's some curative stuff right there. Leon Bridges and 93XRT from his latest album, which is called Happiness Anytime. Such a bummer. Just kidding. But imagine if it was. You buy an album, Happiness Anytime, it's going to be great. No, the songs on this just really bring a light. They bring sunshine into the day, and it feels good. Tears of Joy is one of many great songs on Happiness Anytime, which is actually one of our featured albums for our As Heard on XRT. You go in a record store, sometimes I just get overwhelmed. I'm like, oh, what was it I wanted to get? And then you end up digging around, and that's all well and good. Next thing you know, you got a million things, and then you might leave and say, oh yeah, I wanted to get that new Leon Bridges that I heard on XRT. Well, you just go to the XRT As Heard On bin at some of your favorite local record stores. October releases new ones like Leon Bridges' latest and Beck's latest and Alabama Shake's latest, and then some classic ones too, like Talking Heads and Oasis. 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
4: Darby Hills does the bidding of her Trump and corporate donors. She's backed by anti-abortion extremists that want a nationwide ban and voted to let out-of-state prosecutors investigate women who have fled to Illinois seeking abortion access. Hills took campaign cash from Big Pharma and voted against helping families get their prescriptions. She took campaign cash from a utility company, then looked the other way while they tried to overcharge families with a $54 million rate hike. You deserve a state senator who works for you.
5: 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And I'll keep taking on the big corporations to lower your costs.
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Well, I guess you told us, right? Getting it off his chest, Jack White and the White Stripes, Icky Thump on 93XRT. Here is a Chicago band that is going to be headlining, I think, their largest Chicago show, or at least they adopted Chicago as their hometown. Anyway, November 19th, not to get into the weeds, you can go to the Salt Shed and see Slow Pulp with songs like this from their latest album.

There he goes, Skinny Mac Jones with his friends, Big Audio Dynamite on 93 XRT. This song apparently all started when the songwriter picked up his notebook and saw a coffee stain on it. You know, like those coffee ring stains you have on things? Yeah. And then the rest of the song just tumbled out of Chris Difford as he wrote it out, or something like that. Black Coffee in Bed, Squeeze on XRT.

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1: Hey, thanks a lot. It's not my studio. It's the Terry Hemmert studio.
0: It is the Terry Hemmert studio.
1: We just get to use it.
0: I know, but it's yours for the next, for the rest of your show.
1: Oh, yeah. I guess that's true.
0: Yeah, yeah. That's all I meant. Terry owns it, no doubt.
1: Yeah.
0: And she will come down the hall. She will tell you.
1: She will.
0: So you always teach me a little bit of something when it comes to your free form at 4.
1: Yeah.
0: And today you say the theme is that the month-to-month Gregorian calendar was adopted on this day in 1582.
1: Yeah, that's right. Yeah, before that.
0: Are you sure?
1: Oh, yeah. Before that, we used to use the Julian calendar.
0: What was the Julian calendar?
1: Well, that was the Caesar stuff.
0: It
1: was
0: Yeah,
1: it was silly.
0: Yeah.
1: And for a long time after, people were still writing the Julian calendar on their checks.
0: They must have, right?
1: Yeah.
0: I wonder what kind of photos they had in the Julius Caesar calendar when they flipped the
1: Roman firefighters.
0: Exactly.
1: Puppies.
0: Hang in there, kitties, and stuff like that.
1: Exactly.
0: Nice.
1: Yeah.
0: All right. Well,
1: so there's going to be songs today with months of the year in the title.
0: Got it.
1: I think people can come up with a few of those.
0: I like that for the Gregorian calendar. It's better than Gregorian chants. Okay. I think.
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0: Okay, here we go. Next up, an hour and a half commercial free with Andy. It's Annalisa out. You take good care.
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1: Rain moving in this afternoon. Could see a thunderstorm or two, a high of 61.
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7: 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I can't wait for this. This is going to be fun today. You might have heard Annalisa and me talking about it. 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Today, it is the celebration of the Gregorian calendar. Let's hear it for the Gregorian calendar, huh? No? Nobody? Oh, you're gonna enjoy it when we get into it. We're going to be celebrating month songs, songs with month, certain months in the title. We'll talk more about that in just a few minutes. 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Now, also, at 3 o'clock, like half hour from now-ish, we're going to have another code word for Phoebe Bridgers for the 93XRT exclusive holiday excursion to Stockholm, Sweden, and be listening for that. But let's start off with Julian Cope. Shut your mouth. It's 93XRT.

I alone can give you the code word you need to get registered for the 93XRT exclusive holiday excursion to see Phoebe Bridgers in Stockholm, Sweden. And I'm going to do it in like less than 10 minutes. That's what I'm going to guess. But in the meantime, I'm going to be silent while I give you U2 Silencio. They're a new one on XRT in an hour and a half without commercials.

That sounds nice. Death Cab for Cutie and Soul Meets Body. This is 93 WXRT FM and HD1 Chicago. 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Panorama, that's your word. And this is your next song. This is You Give What You Give, New Radicals, in an hour and a half without commercials on XRT.

I don't know if this is a very good sign. I just realized something. So on Freeform at 4, like an hour from now, we have a theme every day, right? After we're done with this long hour and a half XRT Express without commercials. And today, this is the day in 1582 that Pope Gregory the 13th adopts the Gregorian calendar and drops the Julian calendar. I just did the math. That was 444 days ago today. That I just got shivers. That's like some Nostradamus type stuff right there. 444, I mean, sounds devilish. Anywho, today we're celebrating with songs with months in the title. If you can think of any songs that have a month in the title, then share that on socials. I left a place for you to do that at 93XRT. In, you know, less than an hour, we'll start into them. Right now, we're going to start into this from Noah Kahn. This is Doors on XRT.

We thought they were done. All retired. They're getting back in the saddle again. Aerosmith doing a couple of shows out on the West Coast soon. It's an hour and a half without any commercials on XRT in progress. Lots of tunes to go. Right now we're going to party like it's 1999. That's the year this album came out. Summer Teeth from Chicago's own Wilco. Can't Stand It on XRT.

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1: with Red Hot Chili Peppers. And an hour and a half without commercials on XRT. After we're done with this in a while, we're going to go Gregorian. It's the anniversary, 444 years ago today. Pope Gregory the 13th, he installs the Gregorian calendar. What an ego, naming it after himself. But today we're going to celebrate that by playing songs with months of the calendar in the title. So if you have a suggestion, hop on socials at 93XRT and give me an idea. Meantime, I'm going to give you Modest Mouse, picking Dragon's Pockets on XRT.

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It's Soul Asylum on XRT, and an hour and a half with no commercials? It just seems like it's going to go on forever. 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In a half hour at 4:30, we'll go for another hour without any commercials, but up next, it's Freeform at 4. We have a

0: different theme every day, and we just go nuts with it. Today, this is the 444th anniversary. 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Of the adoption of the Gregorian calendar, the calendar we now use and most of the world uses these days. 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If you can think of one, well, now's the time to share it, my friend, because we're going to start sharing those songs momentarily. 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
4: Hey there, I'm Andy. It's time for us to do

Anyway, it was 444 years ago, I know that much, that the Gregorian calendar became currency. What's the difference between the Julian calendar and the Gregorian calendar? I don't know. I'm going to leave that up to the calendarologists. Anyway, I'm going to also leave the song picking up to you on socials at 93XRT. I'm looking for songs. We're celebrating with songs with months in the title. So if you can think of one, by all means, share it at 93XRT. Brent, I love your suggestion. Let's do this one from the Jesus and Mary chain. It's April Skies on XRT.

We're celebrating the 444th anniversary of the Gregorian calendar. Who knew? Who had that on their calendar? We're doing songs with months in the title. And that was a good one right there. Collective Soul December. Chris and Gary and Jill suggested that. We started out with April Skies. I credit it to Brent, but I see on our socials at 93XRT that Karen and Juan also chimed in with that one. So good choice, everyone, so far. If you have an idea, that's a place to do it, at 93XRT on our socials. In 1971, Robert Plant opined, "If there's a bustle in your hedgerow, don't be alarmed now. It's just a spring clean for the May Queen." Who is this May Queen? Well, he elucidates a little bit for us in this album from about 9 years ago, Carry Fire. This is the May Queen, Robert Plant on XRT.

0: I love with X how Xene Cervenka's voice, it's always like 50 cents below the melody. There's no other band that sounds like X. 4th of July. Thank you, Michael and Joseph, for suggesting that one. We're doing month-to-month songs with months in the title because this is the anniversary of our calendar being adopted 444 years ago today. That just sounds like some prophet stuff that's creepy, some Nostradamus stuff. EJ and Garrett, they suggested September Girls from Big Star in between there, and that sounded awful good, too. Thank you for being around for Freeform at 4, different theme and different fun tomorrow. But up next, we got an hour without any commercials. The XRT Express, stick around for it.
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0: Hey, it's Andy. 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I mean, it's predictably unpredictable. One second, the skies are clear. The next, there's a microburst blowing in. 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
9: 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It's going to begin with a song. 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

the opportunity to see them, you should go. Well, here's an opportunity. They're coming back to the Salt Shed April 28th. They're going to do the fairgrounds, this time the outside. And we've got some tickets that you could register to try to win, courtesy of Jam Productions, on the website right now at 93xrt.com. 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

It was 2 years ago this past Friday that Fontaines D.C. played at Salt Shed, and they played inside, and it was fantastic. It was one of the best shows I saw that year, if not the. So trust me when I say, if you get

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Okay, I might have figured it out why Chicago likes Role Model so much. His real name is Tucker Pillsbury. Well, Chicago is where the advertising madmen of Chicago invented the Pillsbury Doughboy. We already have an affinity for Pillsbury. This is High Hopes 3000 in an hour without any commercials on XRT.

Reggae rhythm a la The Specials. That was special. Message to you, Rudy, from 1979. Part of an hour with no commercials on XRT. Love doing it every day. We do a couple of them from 2:30 to 4, from 4:30 to 5:30. It's, you know, throw a dart. It's hard to not hit a part of Radio Free Chicago in the afternoon that isn't commercial free. I'm Andy Chanley. I'm going to continue in just a moment with more music, because that's what we do. I'm going to play you a song to start off this set that's in a not a terribly common time signature. It's 6/4 time. But the band says, we never tried to be crafty. If there was ever a weird time signature, it was a total accident. We'll call it a happy accident, because this is a good song coming up. Hold on.

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0: Amy Winehouse flatly refusing rehab. What's the worst that could happen? Revivalist just before Heartstop, and there's another hour of great music coming on Radio Free Chicago in moments. But there's not a lot of time left in this 93XRT holiday exclusive excursion to try to get you to Stockholm, Sweden, to see Phoebe Bridgers in concert at Avicii Arena. We don't know you want to be in the drawing, though, unless you're registered for it. And you do that by taking the code words and entering them on the website. Now, when do you get the code words? Well, we've done it all week, three times a day, just three more chances. 7 in the morning with Marty, 11 in the morning with Annalisa, and 3 p.m. tomorrow with me. Those will be the last three. And you can do all three if you want. Enter as many times as you like. You got a question? I am confident it would be answered if you go to our website, 93XRT.com. Going to continue with my favorite band from Bath, England. Am I saying that right? Because back in Indiana, we used to say Bath. We'll start with that in a moment.
1: When you breathe well, you live better. The passion around what we do at Advent is premised on the fact that outside of Advent's four walls, most people don't have access to these simple solutions. So most people, in order to get better, have to go through surgeries in an operating room, have to use machines that they don't want to use. And at Advent, we've decided it doesn't need to be like that. And it's what you deserve.
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I just learned that Kevin Parker, Tame Impala, and I have something in common. We both initially went to college to study engineering. I wisened up and realized it wasn't for me because I don't have no smarts. I don't know what his story was, but he switched to astronomy. That's neat. Maybe he can give me a horoscope sometime. What's that? I'm told that's different. I'll make a note of it. This is Loser from Tame Impala on XRT.

0: It's a beautiful day. With you too. On XRT, Tame Impala with Loser right before that. It was a beautiful day today. We had a lovely time here at the XRT studios. There were a couple people in the office celebrating birthdays today, so that was nice. Had some cake and wished them a happy birthday. Guess what? We've got a birthday tomorrow in the music world. Bob Mould turns 66 years old tomorrow. Happy birthday, Bob. And we're going to celebrate Bob's birthday by having him be the subject of Live from the XRT Concert Archives. Well, his band Sugar, anyway, newly reunited Sugar. It's from the 1992 show, July 22nd, 1992, at Metro. We're going to play the whole thing for you starting at 9 o'clock tomorrow. You can relive it as if it's happening today. But only if you're listening to 93XRT. You know, we had a birthday last week we forgot to celebrate on Friday. The next fellow I'm going to play for you turned 78 years old. We're going to play a tune from him in just a moment.
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0: Andy Warhols, and we used to be friends on XRT. My name's Andy. We could be friends. Maybe we'll become fast friends. Maybe we'll become lifelong friends. We'll be thick as thieves. But we got to meet first. And here's the way that that might happen. Next week, on Wednesday, Eddie Nienwohldt is going to come in to perform the Blue Cross Blue Shield Performance Space here at XRT. And you could ask for an invitation to that on our website. And then you could come in if you get one, and you could hang out. You could watch Eddie Nienwohldt perform, have a little bit of an interview, and it'd be nice to see you and say hey and get to know you a little bit. 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Now, we just had one of those sessions in the Blue Cross Blue Shield Performance Space with a guitar player and Hall of Famer in this next band I'm going to play, so stick around.
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5: Darby Hills does the bidding of her Trump and corporate donors. She's backed by anti-abortion extremists that want a nationwide ban and voted to let out-of-state prosecutors investigate women who have fled to Illinois seeking abortion access. Hills took campaign cash from Big Pharma and voted against helping families get their prescriptions. She took campaign cash from a utility company, then looked the other way while they tried to overcharge families with a $54 million rate hike. You deserve a state senator who works for you.
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0: You know you were singing along. Can't help yourself. Fine Young Cannibals. She drives me crazy. Alabama Shakes. I Feel Hope Coming. Just before that, the new music from Alabama Shakes. I Feel Don Davis Coming. He's coming in here for the rest of the night to entertain you with stacks and stacks of great music. So hang out with Don. Please join me tomorrow. 2:30 is when we'll start Radio Free Chicago for the afternoon program that kicks off the weekend here at XRT. I can't wait for it. In the meantime, you be good, and I'll talk to you soon on XRT.
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